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Washington Ambulance, 2206 Valley Road in Stoddard. Cardiac problem, Delta level. The Washington Ambulance, 2206 Valley Road in Stoddard. Cardiac problem, Delta level. 2022.

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Have the retail 2102.

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1: Washington, ambulance one. Answering Washington, ambulance one.
0: Ambulance one is going to be transporting one to DH. Diamond Hitchcock.
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Hong Kong engine about 740, can't circle for sick person delta level. Hong Kong engine about 740, can't circle for sick person delta level. Quincy Street, 2221.

Hillsborough Ambulance 85, Kapitas Falls Road. For a sick person. Hillsborough Ambulance 85, Kentucky Falls Road. 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
1: Received. 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
0: Is there a medic or even an A available in Hattiker tonight?

0: says they have a medic on this roster. Try that for you if you like.
1: Hold that one sec. We might want to have one available. Hold on.
0: Okay.

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0: Five, Hawaii, ambulance two.
1: Answering ambulance two. 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
0: Ambulance two is in service.
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7, Avion 7, 135 Pembroke Road, apartment B. Cardiac problem with dizziness, Delta level. Pigeon 7, Avion 7, 135 Pembroke Road, apartment B. Cardiac problem with dizziness, Delta level. 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

0: 7. Is that going to be 195? 135. It's not. Not adding up as far as apartment 8 goes.
1: Yeah, right in front of it right now. It's that long driveway, it looks like, according to my map. The 135 looks like it's on the corner. Go the long driveway out behind.
0: Yeah, okay. Apartment B. Alright. I didn't read that right early this morning. But it was an 8. We're here, I think.
1: Yeah, it didn't work for me either. I asked her a couple times. She said it was B, and it's the house behind another house. So I think it's right where you guys are now.
0: We're out.
1: Okay, you're on scene.

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So the Penacook Ambulance in Boston, the Garish Manor, 325 Danny Webster Highway, room 3000 for back pain, alpha level, 610.

on Concord Tower and Ammo in front of Bishop Brady, 25 Columbus Ave, in the main lobby for chest pain. We're still on Concord Tower and Ammo in front of Bishop Brady High School, 25 Columbus Ave, in the main lobby for chest pain. 703.

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1: Pinnacook Ambulance 1 off the hospital.

Loudoun Ambulance, 140 Berry Road, difficulty breathing Delta level. For the Loudoun Ambulance, 140 Berry Road, difficulty breathing Delta level. Range Road to the end. Loudoun Ambulance, when you are responding, 741.

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fire alarm, Hopkins ambulance, 932 Maple Street, McLean Northeast. The front entrance, fainting, hemorrhaging, alpha level. So the Hopkins ambulance, McLean Northeast, 932 Maple Street, at the front entrance, fainting, hemorrhaging, alpha level. 821.

911. Granite Heights, 1465 Hooksett Road, Unit 1003. Check up, a 9-month-old that fell, Bravo level. That's for the Hooksett Ambulance, Granite Heights, 1465 Hooksett Road, Unit 1003. For a 9-month-old that fell, check up, possible head injury, Bravo level, 828.

0: 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Difficulty breathing, patient was unconscious, now is awake, not alert. 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
1: Fire alarm, Hooksett Engine 2, Ambulance 3 responding, West River Road.
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0: 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You have some healthcare center, West Ring, room 226. Meet the PD for a checkup. So they have some ambulance, 901 Sun Creek Valley Highway. 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

0: 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Outside of 20 Cherry Street in a vehicle. 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Still on Concord engine ammo 7, outside of 20 Cherry Street, need a vehicle. 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

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A1 is on scene. They're going to be transporting momentarily to Brigham and Women's. 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
0: We got another one for you. It's a checkup from an accident. Meet the PD. 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
1: 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Go ahead and send them.

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0: 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Huxford Road at Main Street. Need to

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still on Concord Engine 7 with Ambulance 1, Burns Ave, apartment 39 Burns Ave, apartment 17, subject to anything alpha level. So still on Concord Engine 7, Ambulance 1, the Burns Ave, apartment 39 Burns Ave, apartment 17. Subject feeling faint, alpha level. East side drive to Loud Road, 940.

Mama North at Ammon. 96, Lucas Pond Road. For difficulty breathing, not alert, Delta level. For the North at Ammon, 96, Lucas Pond Road. Difficulty breathing, not alert, Delta level. 944, Ammon's Forza.

0: 1, Concord Tower 1, ambulance 4, 31 Jackson Street, for a headache, Charlie level. To Siloam, Concord Tower 1, ambulance 4, 31 Jackson Street, for a headache, Charlie level. Franklin to Tremont Street, 945.
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2: Fire alarm, Northwood Ambulance 1 responding.
0: Northwood Ambulance 1 responding.
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0: fire alarm at Canterbury with the Penacook Ambulance, 75 New Road, in a red pickup truck for chest pain, Charlie level. That's for Canterbury with the Penacook Ambulance, 75 New Road, in a red pickup for chest pain, Charlie level. Tioga and Scales Road to Pickard Road, 1028.
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2: We're going to have the patient who just waved us down on Old Boys Road, or sorry, Boys Road in Canterbury. I'm not sure about the numerical, but you should see us on the map.

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0: file on the Hillsborough Ambulance 58 West Main Street for chest pain delta level. To the Hillsborough Ambulance 58 West Main Street for chest pain delta level. Church Wall Street 1037. Fire alarm to Pennacook Ambulance 1. Fire alarm to Canterbury C1.
1: Yeah, we're diverting to Boyce Road. I'll get you an address when we get there.
0: Looks like they're in the area of 51 Boyce.
1: Received.

0: Fire Army, up some ambulance. 133 Suncook Valley Highway. Sick person, foot pain. Charlie Lovell. To the Epsom Ambulance, 133 Suncook Valley Highway. Sick person with foot pain. Charlie Lovell. L&S Lane, Dominique Drive, 1040.
1: Fire alarm, Hillsborough Ambulance 2 responding.
0: Hillsborough Ambulance 2 responding.

0: 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We're at 60. We can't find a 58.
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2: Chichester engine 2 is on scene. We do have a tree branch on the primary. Unit Hill pull number is going to be 72 over 67.

0: CHI Chester Engine 2, you're on the scene, unit telephone number 72 over 67. We'll make notification.
1: Pilot, I'm 87 off the hospital.
0: Inland 7 off the hospital.
2: Those are 3-1 fire alarm. We are currently looking for 5-8.

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Storm, Concord Engineering, 7, Davis Ridge, 303 Chief Davis Road, Unit 104 for back pain, Bravo level. The Storm, Concord Engineering, 7, Davis Ridge, 303 Chief Davis Road, Unit 104 for back pain, Bravo level, 1115.

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In the area 116 Swamp Road for tree on the wires. It's a second call for Epsom. In the area of 116 Swamp Road for tree on the wires. Sanborn Hill Road to Mountain View Road, 1117.

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Clear with the refusal, we're headed up Swamp Road. Station refusal, en route to the area 116 Swamp.

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0: Epsom engine one, you're advising Unitel 26 over 26. Did have a tree take down some primaries.
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on the Pittsfield Ambulance outside of 30 Bridge Street for a fall, Bravo Level. So the Pittsfield Ambulance outside of 30 Bridge Street for a fall, Bravo Level. Smith to Chestnut Street, 1155.

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Fire alarm, the Elliott at Hooks at 20 Chambers Drive, difficulty breathing, Charlie level. That's for Hooks at, the Elliott at Hooks at 20 Chambers Drive, located on second floor, difficulty breathing, Charlie level, 1158.

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Storm, Concord Engine Ambulance 5, 8 Alice Drive. Sick person confusion, Charlie level. The Storm, Concord Engine Ambulance 5, 8 Alice Drive for confusion, Charlie level. Maryland to Beth Drive, 1243.

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As for Bradford Rescue with the Henniker ambulance, 162 Howlett Road, ETOH withdrawals. Jackson Road, State Route 114, 1243.

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1: 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Bradford Rescue 2, the Hennecker Ambulance PD is on scene.
0: Farallon, Bradford Rescue 2, just be advised you're very scratchy and broken.
1: Okay, thank you.

0: 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Engine 5.
1: You start the PD this way, we may have to break entry.
0: Requesting PD. Supposedly the caller was on the phone with the doctor's office.
1: We're in. Thank you.

fire alarm to Canterbury with a loud ambulance in the area of 1514 Route 106 in a box truck for chest pain delta level. That's for Canterbury Rescue with a loud ambulance in the area of 1514 New Hampshire Route 106 in a box truck for chest pain delta level. 1303.

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1: Hillsborough Ambulance 2 and Ritz Concord, was there another unit calling?

on the Pembroke Ambulance 3, Old Bear Brook Road, a sick person. So the Pembroke Ambulance 3, Old Bear Brook Road, for a sick person. Buckstream Thompson Road to the dead end, 1312.

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1: Allen Stone Rescue 2 is in service. Was there another unit calling Fireland?

State Park, 455 Buff Park Road. In a black SUV in the main parking area, unconscious patient. That's for the Ware Ambulance, Clough State Park, 455 Clough Park Road. 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
1: Where, ambulance two?
0: 911 update. They're trying to remove the patient from the vehicle. According to them, barely breathing. They were going to try to get an AED as well.
1: Ambulance two has it.

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Henniker Knowles, 115 Flanders Road, Unit 32 V Boston. 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

0: on the Pittsfield ambulance, 290 Dalboro Road for chest pain, Delta level. So the Pittsfield ambulance, 290 Dalboro Road for chest pain, Delta level. Prescott Road to Webster Mills Road, 1424.
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0: 2 responding. 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
0: 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We'll be in the boat. Be on a delay.
1: 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You're on boat training.

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Concord Ambulance 1, Havenwood 33 Christian Ave. Lodge B Boston 8 for weakness, alpha level. And that's a still on Concord Ambulance 1, Havenwood 33 Christian Ave. Lodge B Boston 8 for weakness, alpha level, 1535.

So I'm Concordamo and 4, 25 Hague Street, back Peyton Alpha Level. So I'm Concordamo and 4, 25 Hague Street for back Peyton Alpha Level. Donovan Street to the dead end, 1536.

fire on the Allenstown ambulance, Hillsbrook Village, to Chester Turnpike, Unit 111, falls hip pain, Bravo level. To the Allenstown ambulance, Hillsbrook Village, to Chester Turnpike, Unit 111, falls hip pain, Bravo level, 1537.

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Meet the PD, 56 Renshaw Road for a checkup. For the Ware Ambulance, meet the PD, 56 Renshaw Road for a checkup. South Stark Highway to the dead end, 1538.

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0: 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County Road to Putney Road, 1539, Dunbar and Ambulance 1, just checking, you are responding with 1, correct?
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2: 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We're en route to Manchester.
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Meet State Police, 530 Westford Road, the I-93 northbound liquor store for a checkup. That's the second call for Hooks and Meet State Police, 530 Westford Road, the I-93 northbound liquor store at the far end for a checkup. 1601.

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1: 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Ambulance will be responding shortly, engine 5 en route.

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0: 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Are you going direct or are you going for apparatus?
1: I'm going to be going direct right now just to see what we've got, and then I'll advise you from there.
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The Storm, Concord Engineer, Mode 5, Fisherville Estates, 107 Fisherville Road, Lot 37. 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

0: Concord Engine 4 Ambulance 7, outside of the YMCA, 15 North State Street, a 3-year-old fall, not alert, Delta level. This is alarm Concord Engine 4 Ambulance 7. Out front of the YMCA, 15 North State Street, a 3-year-old falls, a head injury, not alert, Delta level. 16, 16.
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0: 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For the Pittsfield Ambulance, 28 Crescent Street, Unit Number 1, for chest pain, Charlie level. Concord Hill Road, the Loudon Road, 1659.
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Possible CVA, patient on alert, Charlie Level. So the Loud Namelins, 281 Bear Hill Road. Possible CVA, patient on alert, Charlie Level. 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

farm. They have some ambulance. They have some family medicine. 1990 Dover Road. I'm the second floor, possible TVA. So they have some ambulance. They have some family medicine. 1990 Dover Road. Located on the second floor, possible TVA. 1713.

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0: 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Left center, left-sided facial droop, and decreased strength.
1: Okay, a stroke alert to Concord Hospital, we'll notify. What was the last known well?
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0: South Gulf of Northwood, Coburn Academy, 907 First Hampshire Turnpike, the front parking lot. Need for ducts that are stuck in a storm drain. The service call from Northwood, Cobrown, 907 First Hampshire Turnpike, the front parking lot. Need for ducts stuck in a storm drain, 1827.
1: File, I'm Northwood Ambulance 1, I'll be responding.
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Possible CVA Charlie level. For the Dunbarton Ambulance, 52 Birchview Drive. 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Respond Drive, Flintlock, 18th floor.

Recon for Dunbar with the Goffstown Ambulance, 52 Berkshire Drive, Postal CVA. Say recon for Dunbar with the Goffstown Ambulance, 52 Berkshire Drive, Postal CVA, Charlie level. 921 time recon.

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0: 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You can hold off with Goffstown.
1: Okay, we'll be responding momentarily. Holding off on Goffstown.

0: Bob Miles, where I am on 304 Windsor Road. Difficulty breathing, Charlie level. The Hillsborough Ambulance, 304 Windsor Road. Difficulty breathing, Charlie level. Arlington Court, Pella Farm Road at 1903.
1: Dunbar Ambulance 1 is responding.
0: Dunbar Ambulance 1 is responding.

Telephone to Canterbury, Fenwick Game Month, 136 Foster Road. Before fall. For Canterbury, Fenwick Game Month, 136 Foster Road, before fall. Hackleboro, Baptist, 1914. Bill's Ramos, 2 and 3.

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